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And the best of the 80s, 90s, and whatever. They're more similar than you'd expect. 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
18: 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Now her traffickers are in prison because Ken Paxton put them there. 40 years for the trafficker, 20 years for the woman who posted the ads online. 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
2: defending trans Texans is something we have to do every day.
1: Tallarico supported using taxpayer dollars for sex change surgeries on young children, claimed denying your child's gender identity is abusive, said the trans community needs abortion care too, and even called Jesus a radical feminist and said God is non-binary.
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1: But it gets worse. James Tallarico voted to allow biological men access to women's bathrooms in schools and for biological boys to play in girls' sports, saying some things are more important than fair competition in sports.
2: Defending trans Texans is something we have to do every day.
1: Radical liberal James Tallarico. For they, them, not you. Texas PAC is responsible for the content of this advertising, paid for by Texas PAC, not authorized by any candidate or candidates committee. 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
1: But it gets worse. James Tallarico voted to allow biological men access to women's bathrooms in schools and for biological boys to play in girls' sports, saying some things are more important than fair competition in sports.
2: Defending trans Texans is something we have to do every day.
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11: Defending trans Texans is something we have to do every day.
10: Radical liberal James Tallarico. 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
1: 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That's right up there with unicorns, leprechauns, soulmates, and another station that plays more music you love than Bob.

KKXK San Antonio, 1027 Bob FM. 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
0: 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When you hear it, text the keyword to 470-5225. There'll be 5 chances every weekday to win $1,000. 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
16: 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Politicians talk the talk about protecting our kids. Ken Paxton walks their traffickers directly to prison.

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